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brings out of the storehouse the new teachings as well as the old. Jesus is the greatest storyteller, the greatest story himself that has ever been told. He doesn't play the hokey pokey and turn himself on his words around, but his desire is to holy pokey you and say unto you for you to turn yourself around, for he has some good news to tell you if you will just listen. And you will eventfully understand. He would like right now to poke you with a touch of understanding that is spiritually full of the flames of wisdom in the spiritual sense of understanding. If you have a mind to receive its envisioned vision of its meaning. Remember the story of the Son of Man planting his good words of life and wisdom consecrated and sealed in you for you to unveil them. In your unveiling ceremonial spiritual way of your receiving the glorious revelations openly so they will grow. But amongst your good unveiled seed, you will have a night full of other thoughts that are going to visit to plant weeds of distress, distrust, aches and pains, worries about all the what ifs and all of your undones and your duns that you did will attack you all because you let the deceiver to be the sly old devil that he is. You are in charge of what you think about. It's your field. And the final decision of the whatever is to be in your field is up to you. As a believer in the good news of Jesus, we are to be the tiller of our field. When the weed planter comes to visit in the darkness, you close the door on him and change your thoughts into being thankful for all God has done and all he has made and find joy in every part of it and envision a picture of a future in a full vision piece by piece and relax in its pleasure and find peace of heart as you have God's ever-present peace of mind in your mindfulness of his God-given principles, all in the name of love. In Jesus' name we pray. Where do we begin when we have so much light that wants to shine upon us to give us the information that we need to help us in our walk in this life that we have in our now and forever? I know it tells us to always be full of the joy in the Lord. And it also tells us, don't worry about anything. Instead, pray about everything. Tell God what you need. And thank him for all that he has done. If you do this, you will experience God's peace, which is far more wonderful than the human mind can understand. His peace, oh, his peace will guard your heart and your mind as you live in Christ Jesus. Wow, let's have more light. We are to fix our thoughts on what is true and honorable and right. Yeah. Think about things that are pure and lovely and admirable. Think about things that are excellent and worthy of praise. And when we keep putting these into practice, give us a peace of heart and a peace of mind that is beyond our understanding. And all of this has degrees of its light of understanding in every word, in every meaning for each individual in their lives as they walk their path of glory on the stairway to heaven. Everyone has degrees of insights. They are as limitless as the stars above or the stars in you, for you are a star itself. What?
You don't believe you are a star? Have you ever bumped your head or have had someone hit you on the head that almost knocked you out and you saw the stars? They are your stars in you, coming to your rescue as light particles of energy. In our Kingdom of Heaven adventure are different levels of our salvation in the heavenly.

0: 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Come on.
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0: Welcome to God's Love with missionary evangelist John J. Asylum. 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
1: Beloved, I greet you in the name of the Lord Jesus Christ, the name which is above every name. Thank you for joining us. We are finishing this message, The Greatest Exchange, today. Jesus told the disciples, John 15:13, greater love has no one than this, than to lay down one's life for his friends. And Jesus laid down his life for us to receive everything from him. His word, his truth, his anointing, his glory, his authority by the blood, his works. And we are made heirs of God and joint heirs with Jesus Christ because of what Jesus did for us. That is the greatest exchange, where he has actually offered his life for us. In the laws of physics, especially the conservation laws, which I can explain by a balloon tied up. When you squeeze the balloon on one side, the volume of the balloon on the other side increases, while the place where you have squeezed the balloon, the volume had gone down. If you do the opposite, if you squeeze the balloon on the other side, the volume comes back up from the first side where you squeezed it first. So imagine this is a closed system. Within a closed system, mass, momentum, energy, they all remain the same. It can be interchangeable from one side to the other. Jesus and the body of Christ is a closed system. What Jesus went through when he was squeezed, we gained everything that Jesus had with him. Now, I want to tell you this. What do we do when we are squeezed? Jesus gave us everything he had with his friendship. What do we give back to him when the squeeze is on us? In that example with a balloon, when you squeeze it on one side, the other side increases in volume. If we are with Jesus as his friend, he alone must be exalted when we go through the squeeze. The book of Proverbs says, a friend who has friends must himself, a man who has friends must himself be friendly. But then there is a friend who sticks closer than a brother. Proverbs 18:24. If we are a friend of Jesus, there is no better chance to prove it than when we are in a squeeze, meaning tempted, attacked, faced with trials and sufferings. We will be the reflection of Jesus with his transforming qualities, picking up his cross and following him faithfully. Apostle Paul became a dear friend to Jesus, who did not mind, but indeed welcomed the loss of things for the knowledge and increase of Christ in his life. Listen to this. Philippians chapter 3, verse 8. Yet indeed I also count all things loss for the excellence of the knowledge of Christ Jesus my Lord, for whom I have suffered the loss of all things, and count them as rubbish, that I may gain Christ. Listen to this. So he counts all of his accolades as rubbish to gain Christ. When he goes through the squeeze, he wants to be squeezed so he could gain Christ. You see, that's what I'm talking about. And then he goes on to say in verses 10 and 11, that I may know him and the power of his resurrection and the fellowship of his sufferings, being conformed to his death, if by any means I may attain, arrive at to the resurrection from the dead. So Paul is not one of those people. We have said it. I have said it. Jesus died for all of us. Let's enjoy it. And that was my beginning of the understanding of Jesus' sacrifice on the cross. But now I understand he died to earn my friendship. Even though he gave up his life, which was in the past, he is longing for my friendship now with which he gave up his life. So I need to become a friend to him by receiving all that I could receive from him and by exchanging all that I have to be a friend to him. That's exactly what Paul writes, that he may gain Christ, that he may know him and the power of his resurrection and the fellowship of his sufferings, being conformed to his death, if by any means he may attain, arrive at to the resurrection from the dead. So Apostle Paul's loss reflected the increase of Christ in his life. So must our lives be when the squeeze is on us. Jesus must increase, we must decrease. As the increase happens within us, as Jesus increases, we automatically decrease. Jesus sets the example for us to follow by laying down our lives also for our brethren. Jesus has shown us the exemplary life of how, when one lays down the life with greater love for their friendship with others, you know, that's exactly what Jesus did. And he wants us to do the same thing. 1 John 3:16. By this we now love, because he laid down his life for us, and we also ought to lay down our lives for the brethren. On a personal note, I have come to understand that the more I appropriate all that Jesus has yielded his life for, the more I am in friendship with Jesus. There is room only to grow more every day than to wander away from my Jesus and lose his friendship. I want you to know this. The more we gain from Christ, the more we are in the system, closed system in the body of Christ. Why am I emphasizing that? Because we have so much of modern teaching that really makes it seeker friendly. You don't have to do anything, just enjoy everything. Jesus paid for all of it. That's not the life Jesus came for. He came to earn our friendship. If we are a friend of Jesus, we will not be doing everything that our flesh demands us to do. We will not be satisfying the world more than satisfying God. We will not be spending time in the world more than spending time in the Word of God. Friend of Jesus has to show himself or herself friendly. Then there is a friend that sticks closer than a brother. So the more we appropriate all that Jesus yielded his life for, the more we are in friendship with him. Jesus went through the squeeze for me to gain all of him. And we are the church, the body of Christ, where Christ is the head and we are the body. Satan or the world has no power over the system. I am, as you are, privileged to be in the system, locked in with my Jesus. And Jesus alone is exalted in my blessings, in my increase, as well as in my sufferings, in my decrease. I am blessed beyond measure and praising my God for this great honor of friendship from Jesus. Again, Jesus tells us, greater love, no man has done this than to lay down one's life for his friends. John 15:13. And he also says, no longer do I call you servants, for a servant does not know what his master is doing, but I've called you friends. For all things that I've heard from my Father, I have made known unto you. You did not choose me, but I chose you and appointed you that you should go and bear fruit, and that your fruit should remain. That whatever you ask the Father in my name, he may give it to you. These things I command you, that you love one another. Jesus was squeezed for me to gain everything from him, his life, his friendship, his blessings, his riches. When I go through the squeeze, my trials and my sufferings, they have to exalt Jesus that I am in love with, that I am walking with. We are together, inseparable in our friendship. I want to pray this prayer for you. Let's pray together. Father God, we thank you so much for my friend joined together with me in this special broadcast. Father, we thank you. Flesh and blood could not have revealed this message to me except my Father in heaven through the power of the Holy Spirit. Jesus, you came to offer your life for my friendship. Lord, I receive you in my life as my friend receives you in her life that are listening to this broadcast. Father, I pray that you just transfer everything that you have, your word, your anointing, your glory, your sonship, your friendship, everything, Father, through your Son, for us to become a worthy vessel, just as Jesus was, by his sacrifice, to be a friend to Jesus, and to be a joint heir with Jesus, and an heir of God, through Jesus Christ our Lord. And Father, I pray that you'd bless everyone listening to this broadcast. 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